love that never kept you safe. Taxi asking you okay. From things to talk about, family, friends, pets and crowds, weather, cheese and wholesome things.

Things in Shibuya by accident, ancient neon dripping in. 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Loneliness in his fiberglass eyes, like an unexploded bomb discovered under a Tesco Express. He woke up and went back to the shrine, writing things down, remembering, mythologizing our disappointment that we couldn't make things work. Two claps, a bow, another bow to pay your respects. An irradiated lizard made a perspect, and you sleeping below it.

more exploding it. The citizens of Japan celebrate our victory as a volunteer carefully removes our headsets. They say he's a metaphor for the bomb, but I think he could be something else. And I guess I'm on my own.

The game is rigged and unlosable. Poor misunderstood Godzilla in pieces around the Sky Tower. Us in fake helicopter seats celebrating our hollow victory. I didn't even really press anything, did you? In the Godzilla Hotel. Of all places.

words, but she knew all the animal sounds. 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

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I'm looking for somebody looking like you. In fact, for shelter I do search. And I'm in trouble, trouble, trouble. 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